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1: John, where's your brother?
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1: a
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1: Sure, the music was great.
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5: Welcome to English All Pass with Kenneth G. Hello, everyone.Welcome to English All Pass. My name is Kenneth Chi. 欢迎收听口说英语通，我是启斌老师。In this unit, we're going to talk about exercise. 这个单元里面呢，我们要来谈谈的是运动。那么首先，我们赶快来听一下这个单元的问题。
6: Exercise, 实战演练。
5: Question, do you exercise?Talk about how often and what kind of exercise you do. I love exercise. There are so many different exercises out there, but personally for me, I love working out in the gym. I like to wake up in the morning, nice and early, hit the gym, do my weights, and run on the treadmill. Exercise is great, not only because I'm getting fit,But I'm also relieving stress at the same time. So I think everyone should try to find the things that he or she would enjoy and keep them fit. After all, exercise can also keep you healthy and fit.
7: 这个题目呢，问的是 exercise, 运动。那么要谈论一下你多常运动啦，你做哪些运动。所以回答的时候，当然你要说 I love exercise, 或者是 I don't exercise, 我不太运动。然后后面谈一谈你运动的状况。那来看一下我们的回答。第一句说了 I love exercise, 我非常喜欢运动呢。
5: There are so many different exercises out there.
7: 他说呢，有很多种不同的运动。那么这个 out there, 就是在外面的意思。那这个呢是一个蛮口语的表达方式，就是好，现在在外面有很多种运动，那你就可以讲 So many different exercises out there.
5: But personally for me, I love working out in the gym.
7: 不过呢 personally 是一个很好用的副词，它表示就是就我个人而言，所以 personally,
5: I love working out in the gym.
7: 对我来说，我喜欢在健身房里面运动锻炼。Workout, 好，这个呢是一个片。

0: 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only because I'm getting fit, but I'm also relieving stress at the same time. 好，他说了Exercise is great, 运动呢真的很棒。Not only because I'm getting fit, but I'm also relieving stress at the same time. 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After all, 就是毕竟究竟。毕竟运动能够使你健康身材好。
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0: Very nice.
1: Thanks.
0: 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He could clear the savannah after every meal.
1: I'm a sensitive soul, though I seem thick-skinned. And it hurt that my friends never stood downwind.
2: Change.
1: What a change in my name!
2: Oh, what's in a name?
1: And I got downhearted!
2: How did you feel?
1: Every time that I...
0: Hey, Pumba, not in front of the kids.
1: Oh, sorry.